0: is Nightly with Jade and Tyler. Jade is on assignment. She is off tonight. I read this, and I can totally agree. And this is happy while I'm in a pretty serious relationship. I don't have to deal with this anymore. Biggest first date fear is? If you get nervous before a first date, you're definitely not alone. But new research based on Google search data finds that the most common first date concern isn't whether what to wear or if a kiss is in the cards. It's figuring out what to talk about. With 3,600 monthly searches for this conversation advice, other popular searches include what to wear, what to do, fun questions to ask, whether to kiss on the first date. That's my, like, what I can't get over. It's like, how to tell where the vibes are and who's feeling what vibe, and are the kissing vibes there? Because you definitely don't want to get rejected, but you definitely don't want to not do it if she's into it. You know what I mean? Ah, dating. So much fun. Coming up next hour, we'll get you another national keyword to enter in at nightlywithjadentyler.com. Hillary Duff, live in Nashville, Airfare Hotel. We'll take care of it all. That is coming up next.
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5: 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She is off tonight. Hilary Duff live in Nashville. Airfare, hotel, and tickets to her sold-out show, Ascend Amphitheater. 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And that is coming up in less than 12 minutes right here on Nightly with Jade and Tyler.

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0: 4th of July weekend, about a week away. If you didn't know, next weekend is 4th of July. I know, where did this summer go? It is Nightly with Jade and Tyler. So I saw this. Instacart reveals America's top 4th of July grocery buys. What are we buying for the 4th? I mean, cook-offs are huge. They're king on the 4th of July holiday. So in at number one, categories had their biggest day of the year on Instacart on July 4th. Number one, potato chips. Gotta have some potato chips. Man, I love everything from Lay's, Doritos, gotta have the hot Cheetos. So potato chips are up 53% over yearly average. Number two, hot dog buns up 360%. So that means hot dogs in at number three, they're up 234%. Green limes are up 82%. You gotta have them for your cocktails. And rounding out the top five, hamburger buns up 220%. We cook it out. And, you know, we've talked about this on the show. I'm the grill master of Jade and Tyler. I can grill anything. So next weekend, it's my Super Bowl.
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0: It is Nightly with Jade and Tyler, and it being this late, I need a snack. And so when I read this story, I was like, all right, we should check out these restaurants in 2026. This is Yelp's top 10 most outrageous restaurants of 2026. How about the Aquarium Restaurant in Houston, Texas, with a 150,000 gallon of floor-to-ceiling aquarium filled with Australian zebra sharks, blue-spined unicorn fish, doesn't sound real, and other sea creatures while you dine. It's like you're in an undersea grotto. Trailer Park After Dark is in San Diego, California. This below-ground bar features repurposed trailers themed to the 60s, 70s, and 80s with fun-themed cocktails and old-school comfort foods like sloppy Joe Dirt sliders and kitchen sink tater tots served on TV dinner trays. I will definitely check that out. And this one, this is absolutely outrageous. Blackout Dining in the Dark. It's in Las Vegas. Of course, anything called blackout is going to be in Vegas. They serve a 7-course plant-based mystery meal that's eaten in total darkness, so diners have to rely on taste, touch, and smell for your unique sensory experience. Oh, man. I'll actually try that out. It sounds dangerous, but I like it.
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0: A lot of World Cup games going on today and tonight. USA taking on Turkey. And here's some stories to watch tomorrow if you're locked into the World Cup. You got France versus Norway. That's going to decide the group. Both are 2-0, and this is pretty much a group title match. Norway's going to take on France in one of the best star matchups of the group. Spain versus Uruguay headlines Group H. Spain has 4 points. Uruguay has 2. And Uruguay will likely need a result. And Group G is wide open. New Zealand versus Belgium and Egypt and Iran both kick off tomorrow at 10 o'clock Eastern with knockout spots still unsettled. It is getting spicy out there as the knockout rounds will begin next week. It is Nightly with Jaden Tyler.
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Hot 101, Youngstown's hottest hits. Thank God it's Friday. You know, just when he thought that life couldn't get any gooder. Oreo bringing back their cinnamon bun cookies. Oh, yeah. Bet you can't eat just one. Package.

Hot 101, Youngstown's hottest hits with this public service announcement. Speaking of Taylor Swift, steer clear of Madison Square Garden for 4th of July weekend. Permits were filed for street closures for the Taylor Travis wedding from July 2nd to the 4th. Looks like it's going down.

0: 101 Youngstown side it sits in heat waves, glass animals. Speaking of a heat wave, it's coming starting Monday. Jim Lobey says we're going to be in the low to mid-90s. Hope the AC's working. A neighborhood in Seattle broke a Guinness World Record recently by gathering 830 people to eat dim sum together. The previous record, by the way, was 764 people at an event hosted by a radio station in Sydney, Australia, back in 2019.
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A 96-year-old woman known online as Grandma Droniak going viral after sharing that her nursing home in Connecticut threatened to evict her for partying too hard. She's like, I pay $12,000 a month to live here. I can party if I want to. You go, Grandma!

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16: Expect patchy fog and upper 50s early morning. Mostly cloudy today. A chance for rain late towards dusk, high in the upper 70s. Showers likely tonight. A thunder chance, upper 50s. Early morning showers for Saturday, becoming isolated until mid-afternoon. High tomorrow, around 80. With your 33 pinpoint weather, I'm meteorologist Jim Lowboy.
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Are we there yet? 10 best summer road trip states experts say are Minnesota, Utah, Louisiana, New York, Florida, Texas, Maine, Georgia, North Carolina, and Ohio. 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

0: 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Some crazy foods being served at World Cup matches this year. One of the craziest we've seen is Fancy Tots in Miami, which is three fried hash browns, okay, topped with caviar, cream fraiche, whatever that is, and chives for $75.
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Hot 101, Youngstown's hottest hits. Cloudy today, 80 in front of a heat wave coming next week. Jim Lowboy says low to mid-90s next week. Bring it on, Mother Nature.

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12: Expect patchy fog and upper 50s early morning. Mostly cloudy today. A chance for rain late towards dusk, high in the upper 70s. Showers likely tonight. A thunder chance, upper 50s. Early morning showers for Saturday, becoming isolated until mid-afternoon. High tomorrow, around 80. With your 33 pinpoint weather, I'm meteorologist Jim Lowboy.
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the same. Hot 101, they're closing streets around Madison Square Garden in New York City July 2nd through the 4th for the big day. Taylor and Travis get married. Looks like it's going down. Hot 101.

101 Youngstown's hottest hits, bracing for impact. Heat wave coming next week. Jim Lowboy says low to mid 90s next week starting Monday. Hope the AC's working.

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0: 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Stream us on Alexa. Just say, Alexa, play Hot 101. Some crazy foods being served this year at World Cup matches. One of the craziest we've seen is Fancy Tots in Miami. It's three fried hash browns, okay, topped with caviar, creme fraiche. Am I pronouncing that correctly? I have no idea what that is. And also chives for 75.
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0: 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Big news, Oreo bringing back the cinnamon bun cookie. 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Aren't they the best? 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
20: Expect patchy fog and upper 50s early morning. Mostly cloudy today. A chance for rain late towards dusk. High in the upper 70s. Showers likely tonight. A thunder chance. Upper 50s. Early morning showers for Saturday becoming isolated until mid-afternoon. High tomorrow around 80. With your 33 pinpoint weather, I'm meteorologist Jim Lowboy.
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Hot 101. World Cup fans joking about the 5 for $15 while here in the U.S. That's 15 pounds, by the way. 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

0: 101, Denzel Ward of the Browns is going to be at the grand opening of the new Dick's in Niles Sunday from noon till 1:30. If I were you, I'd leave now.
1: Me not working hard. Yeah, right, picture that with a Kodak. Or better yet, go to Times Square, take a picture of me with a Kodak. Took my life from negative to positive, I just want y'all to know that. And tonight, let's enjoy life.

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Hot 101. Apparently it's going down. The wedding of the century. Permits were filed for suite closures for the Taylor Travis wedding around Madison Square Garden July 2nd through the 4th. I still haven't RSVP'd. Have you?

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1: Love you like a brother, treat you like a friend, respect you like a lover. 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

Hot 101, need your love. You're going to need air conditioning starting next week. Not that you don't need it today or over the weekend, but Jim Lowboy says, watch out, heat wave coming, low to mid-90s next week. 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
4: In terms of balancing intimacy in songwriting and also hoping that they translate into bigger rooms as we tour them, I think is an exciting thing to consider. And, you know, I've been very lucky to learn from the artists that I grew up admiring who have done stadium tours, and I feel I've written some of the most personal, intimate songs I've ever heard, you know, and they've done it so successfully, I think. And it's not about anything other than, like, you personally connecting to the music. I think if you are, then the people around you very well might. So, you know, I'm lucky to feel very connected to my audience, and I know that they show up to our shows, you know, ready to feel that kind of connection. So they do a lot of the heavy lifting, I suppose, in that regard, and I just do my best every night to be as present as I possibly can so that we're all grounded in the same thing together.

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6: A better life with Dr. Sanjay Gupta.
7: They say consistency is key, but sometimes you just got to switch it up. A new study out of Harvard School of Public Health found that varying your exercise routine could add years to your life. What exercise someone did didn't matter much. What did matter was that all the exercises together worked all the muscle groups in their body. Now, an added benefit to changing things up is it can help you push through the plateau effect. That's when your body gets so efficient at doing something that you actually stop getting better at it. And we know from previous research that specializing in any one sport at a young age can make someone actually more prone to injury. And as experts we talk to point out, even elite athletes switch up things with their workouts, making sure to target strength, cardio, flexibility, balance, and doing that every single week. I'm Dr. Sanjay Gupta, helping you live a better life.
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3: Being on the road definitely influences creative output, I would say. I think there's just this kind of different frequency that your nervous system is operating, you know, on, and it can be really helpful and kind of fuel sometimes, in my experience, like a delirious kind of edge to songwriting, which I've appreciated very much in the past. And it also can be a bit dysregulating, which sometimes means that I don't write music for a couple weeks at a time, and that can feel nerve-wracking in its own way. But I think I try again to just be really present with touring.

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